0: nobody else make me feel it. 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

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I find insight, fundamental movement. 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

Some of them have run away to the hills and have no shelter. 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

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This is my church. 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For tonight, God is a DJ.

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Once chicken ears are a lingo show. Thought I ever gonna see my old pop, and I know you ever gonna.

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